0: Before you go, there's something I want you to have.
1: Oh, it's beautiful. But wait a minute, isn't this...
0: Yeah, yes it is.
1: But I thought the old lady dropped it into the ocean in the air.

Radio Gra. Hity pełne słońca. I'm too sexy for my love. Too sexy for my love. Love's going to leave me.